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1: Okay, I'm in a bit of a rush, but...
0: Okay, yeah, it's fine. 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
1: Hello?
2: Yo, what up, girl? Wish I was there with you. What you doing?
1: Hey, I was just thinking about you. How you been?
2: I'm good, you know, holding it down out here on the road. How you feeling?
1: Just bored.
2: Bored?
1: I'm trying to find something to do, sitting at the house.
2: Girl, why don't you just get out the house and go do something?
1: Hold on, somebody's at the door.
2: I wonder who that could be.
3: Yeah, what's up?
1: Oh my God, what are you doing here?
3: You wanna ride me tonight?
1: Yeah.
3: All right, come on.